0: Musia, you are yet. 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And you may look so. I would say, what you know?
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1: 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That's what I'm gonna say. Let's take that.